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It's called Head Held High. 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Everybody at the top, are you guys up for a bit of singing? All right. So it goes like this.

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I met her when she wanted. Shortest day in the V. Put them all on the T. Made it dead. Rest in peace. Make the ops go to sleep. Let you know I'm a G. Pay the bill with the heat. Louis kicks. Louis V. Make it bounce just for me. I get that. Get that low.

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1: I got the guac, I make a movie, I'm in a trap, I'm feeling Gucci, stay with a Glock, and a little Uzi, I see a op, I act a fool, hit him up, bang, bang, bang, bang, bang, hit him up, bang, bang, bang, bang, bang, hit him up.

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Astro. Yeah. Sun is down, freezing cold. That's how we already know. When it's here, my dog will probably do it for Louis Bell. That's just all he know, he don't know nothing else. I tried to show him. Yeah, I tried to show him. Yeah, yeah, yeah, yeah, yeah. Gone on you with the pick and roll. 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
1: And it feel like game time.
0: Trying to see game five. I'ma let them know that I got hang time.
1: Then I hit them with the fade like I'm KD.
0: Took it to the board like I'm AD. Now I got the fans going crazy.

0: Hit a logo three and then I turn around and start dancing. 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It's only one wish that I got for Christmas, that to win the title. It's only one wish that I got for Christmas, that to win the
1: okay,
0: title.
1: Okay, let's do it for the fans and the stands going crazy.
2: I've been ballin'.
1: Right or left, ain't no telling where I take it.
2: And if it ain't game time,
1: trying to see game five, I'ma let them know that I got hang time.
2: Then I hit them with the fade like I'm KD.
1: Took it to the ball.

on his hands from a broken nose, but like every other day, he was scared to go back to his house, cause his pops was home, drowning his troubles in whiskey bubbles, just looking for trouble. Well, there's no excuse for the things he did, but there's a lot at home that he's dealing with, cause his dad's been drunk since he was a kid, and I hope one day that I'll say to him, put down those bubbles, and that belt buckle, in this broken bubble.

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Its purpose? To defend human freedom against Cobra, a ruthless terrorist organization determined to rule the world.

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And be inspiring people.

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